War makers in the world combined. We reap what we sow, that's what I'd say. And every day is judgment day. You can lie, spread fear and hate, but there's one fact you can't erase. You reap what you sow, so you could say, every day is judgment day. You got to reap what you sow. So in that way, every day is judgment day.

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I'd gather the young ones, here's what I teach. We reap what we sow, so in that way, every day is judgment day. Sit around the table, talk on and on. Spread out your maps, new lines are drawn. But there's no road to peace, peace is the way. And every day is judgment day. Every day is judgment day.

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But you ain't gonna do, I'm gonna tell you. 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

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Hey yo, old school raps from the era of the Thundercats. Okay. CL smooth shit, still nicer than these younger cats. Cold as ice, MOP, load up the underground. Came to slam shit like Onyx and shut the whole.

Yeah. Mad Dog McGraw. Rash Beats. Let's get it going. Come on. Silverback rap. 40 in my backpack. Dickies crease with the Nike Cortez to match. Georgetown, Iris, and Jersey. Franklin baseball gloves. The ex-felon that'll sway your cerebellum with a nudge. I'm doing. Yeah. Mad Dog McGraw. Rash Beats. Let's get it going. Come on. Silverback rap, 40 in my backpack. Dickies crease with the Nike Cortez to match. Georgetown, Iris, and Jersey. Franklin baseball gloves. The ex-felon that'll sway your cerebellum with a nudge. I'm doing 90 on a 45. Middle finger in the sky, yelling fuck five. You won't take me alive. Lyrical battering ram. 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My language is Angus. You suckers slinging spam. 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I bring cast iron pans and an oil barrel barbecue pit. 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Match light on the mic. 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The boom bap lumberjack. 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
0: Upon a time, I used to shop for a deal, but A&R people couldn't feel what I feel. 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